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1: 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We're far from the shallow
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1: 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And this is She's So High.
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2: Everybody on the floor. We put some energy into this place. I want to ask you something. Are you ready for the sound of Scooter?

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